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1: Pan over a little bit. Look at this right here. This is a suburban-type Jeep with a sharpshooter peering outside of the sunroof with an automatic rifle. This appears to be a scene that you might see in Operation Desert Storm.

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5: When I was little, my father was famous. He was the greatest samurai in the empire. And he was the shogun's decapitator. He cut off the heads of 131 lords. It was a bad time for the empire. The shogun just stayed inside his castle, and he never came out. People said his brain was infected by devils. My father would come home. He would forget about the killings. He wasn't scared of the shogun, but the shogun was scared of him. Maybe that was the problem. Then, one night, the shogun sent his ninja spies to our house. 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

0: 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If I ever finish it. You know, basically.
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kids, hun, here it is. 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
3: 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It's Blast.
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motherfuckers like you just don't care. 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
1: Shout out to the DJ. 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Keep it moving. Keep it moving. 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

Sexy. Yo, what's up? This is Tajay of the Mighty Souls of Mischief Crew. I'm chilling with my man Festo, my man A Plus, and my man Boat. 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

0: 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I'm gonna stop rapping after I drop the Detox album. If I ever finish it. You know, basically.
1: We're taking you back.
2: Yeah.
1: Let's go.
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0: this shit. What the fuck I'm thinking of?
1: Yeah, yeah. Do you, Don Cartagena, solemnly swear to take this game of hip-hop as your lawfully wedded wife through sickness and health till death do you part?
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pan over a little bit, look at this right here. This is a suburban type Jeep with a sharpshooter peering outside of the sunroof with an automatic rifle. This appears to be a scene that you might see in Operation Desert Storm.

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1: Going back, yeah, off we go.

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3: Bet. This beat is like funk, you know what I'm saying? Who put this beat together, man?
4: Yo, that's the DJ Unknown.
3: What? Unknown? 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
4: Hey, don't we got something for it?
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1: I was cool to let you know the chill cool's out. 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And I'm thinking of a sorry Clarence or Jack. 10-3-0, it's the time I start belling. 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
1: She take my money, well, I'm in need. 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